down at a local beer joint with a few of the guys, with this cute little country girl called mine. And boy, let me tell you, she was the prettiest thing I'd ever seen in a pair of boots. Well, she walked right up to me, handed me a beer, gave me a look like, let's get out of here. And that's when I realized that she was every cowboy's dream come true.

Tucker Wetmore and 3, 2, 1. Hi there, I'm Bobby G. Got Blake Shelton. Let him in anyway on the way. But first, beers and sunshine. Here's Darius Rucker.

0: Mr. Blake Shelton, and let him in anyway. Mr. Blake holds the record for the most consecutive number one hits on the Billboard Country Airplay chart, racking up 17 straight chart toppers between 2009 and 2016. The guy is still going. I've got Lauren Elena, All My Exes, coming up.
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Vickerson, and it happened to me. Hi there, I'm Bobby Geed. Big day today, right? Tonight, Sunday Night Football. Carrie Underwood is kicking off her 14th season. Can you believe it's 14 seasons already? The voice of NBC Sunday Night Football. Waiting all day for Sunday night. That's going to get you pumped up as ever. Football is back, baby.

0: Dan and Shay and Say So. Hi, I'm Bobby G. Well, the CMAs just announced that they're doing a televised tribute concert next month to celebrate the legacy of Dolly Parton. They're also getting a set of collectible Dolly dolls that you can get. NASCAR, they're going to be honoring Dolly by putting the butterfly logo on all of their cars.
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0: Hudson Westbrook and Painted You Pretty. Hi there, I'm Bobby G. Thanks for hanging out with me this weekend. Still to come, I got Thompson Square. Are you going to kiss me or not? And John Morgan, just a kid myself, coming up next.
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0: It's Ella Langley and Lovin' Life again. 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Well, that's a party during the day. 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Not too bad. KRV.
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6: 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We play the country music you love. Matter of fact, here's more of it now.

John Party and Boots Off. Hi there, I'm Bobby G. Well, some of the hardcore Morgan Wallen fans feel like Morgan was snubbed for this year's CMAs because he wasn't nominated for Entertainer of the Year or Male Vocalist of the Year. I think Morgan's doing okay. I don't think he's too worried about it.

0: Luke Combs and Be By You. Hi there, I'm Bobby G. Well, if you're a fan of Wendy's, they just announced that they're bringing back their most requested thing. And that's the classic yellow packaging. So, September 28th, they're rolling it back out. Locations nationwide. Be on the lookout.
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0: Zach Top, just south of Sanity. Hi, I'm Bobby G. Thanks for hanging out with me on a Sunday. Still to come, Dierks Bentley, song called Black on the way. Graylin James, his song, Water at a Wedding. And Darius Rucker, the comeback song. That's all coming up next.
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1: The moon outside, too bright. Those blinds, yeah, let's just keep them closed. You know, my hands, they know where to go to find your fingertips, trace them back to your lips, take you on a trip. 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Yeah, just keep doing that, that thing you're doing there.

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Hi there, I'm Bobby G. On the way, Hardy, Tim McGraw, Eric Church, and Morgan Wallen. MacArthur is on the way. But first, here's Jason Aldean, and it's Rearview Town.

0: Hardy and MacArthur. Hi there, I'm Bobby G. Well, you want to make a bacon cheeseburger without bread? Well, you know, a lot of people watching their calories and finding out how to get more protein. So someone figured out how to do it, and it doesn't involve lettuce. I guess the key is replacing the bread with something called bread cheese. Have you seen this? I got to find it. It's a cheese that's firm enough to withstand, stand in for the bread, I guess. So we'll have to look for it.
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Shaboozy and a bar song, a little tipsy. Hi there, I'm Bobby G. Well, if you're thinking about getting into acting, I don't know if you saw this, but Tom Cruise, he made a 6-hour instructional video about acting to mentor younger actors like Glenn Powell. Tom did admit he's a little intense to work with. I probably would agree.

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We burn up that road to old Mexico, blend in with the desert.

0: Zach John King and Get to Drinking. Hi there, I'm Bobby G. Well, Lee Greenwood gave an impromptu performance of his song God Bless the USA. He did it on a Southwest Airlines flight headed to Nashville on September 11th. Can you imagine being on that flight? How cool is that?
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0: Hudson Westbrook and Painted You Pretty. Hi there, I'm Bobby G. Thanks for hanging out on a Sunday. Still to come, Russell Dickerson, Worth Your Wild. Jake Owen on the way. And Kenny Chesney, his latest Carry On, that's coming up next.
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3: Killing Me, actually, I wrote here at the ranch as well. I just kind of run around hunting. We're actually in the middle of another song, and I started playing that melody just kind of out of nowhere, and I stopped both of them, and I said, this melody, I don't know where this just came from, but we got to chase it. Whenever that just kind of fell out of my brain and chased that whole idea and turned out to be a great song on the record.

0: Riley Green and Think As You Drunk I Am. Hi there, I'm Bobby G's brand new album just dropped on Friday. It's everywhere music is sold. And he recently teamed up with Kelly Clarkson, Adam Levine, Queen Latifah for a massive collaborative cover of The Weight. Despite being the new guy on the panel, sharing the stage with the powerhouse vocalists like Kelly Clarkson, Green totally held his own as well. Season 30 of The Voice is going to premiere on NBC. It'll be fun to see Mr. Riley Green.
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Megan Maroney and A Taste of Your Own Medicine. Hi, I'm Bobby G. Well, Florida Georgia Line just announcing their reunion tour for 2027, and it's called Anything Goes Again. It's the festival tour. It'll feature 12 shows, and they'll also be at country music festivals across the country, including Stagecoach.

0: A Lefty and Boston. Hi, I'm Bobby G. Well, if you're a Grand Theft Auto fan, Morgan Wallen just shared a picture on social media that looks a lot like the artwork from Grand Theft Auto 6. So now we're all buzzing that maybe his music is going to be featured in the game. Oh, can't wait to find out.
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0: That's Luke Combs, a woman that makes you rethink some things. Hi, I'm Bobby G. Thanks for hanging out this weekend. Still to come, I've got Morgan Wallen, Jelly Roll on the way, and the Zach Brown Band next.
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0: Wetzel, along with Ella Langley and Jaded. Hi there, I'm Bobby Jeep. Well, Stagecoach announced this last week their lineup for 2027. Riley Green, Zach Topp, Garth Brooks headlining. Also, performances by none other than Willie Nelson, the Turnpike Troubadours, Journey, Kelly Clarkson, and the reunion of Florida Georgia Line, Indio, California. It's going to be a great show in April.
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Carmelly and Gonna Love You. Hi, I'm Bobby G. Well, there's a lot of people talking about TV shows that got canceled on a massive cliffhanger. They include Pushing Daisies, The Santa Clarita Diet, Quantum Leap, My Name is Earl, and ALF. All canceled. Oh, boy.

0: Lainey Wilson, phone keys, wallet, and you. Hi there, I'm Bobby G. A lot of you saw this, but Oprah Winfrey just announced 4 headlining shows at the Las Vegas Sphere called Aha. It's in April. It'll be an immersive live show that it's described as a symphony of senses. I just want to know if we can win a car.
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0: It's Morgan Wallen and Ben by now. I'm Bobby G. That's going to do it for me. I'll see you next weekend. Be good to each other. 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John Morgan is next.
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You know, it's actually not horribly kind to take comfort in the discomfort of others. However, there was a situation that I saw online that made me feel better about myself as a human organism. So I'm going to pass that along to you coming up.

0: Jelly Roll has been in. Hands up if you've ever been hangry to the point where you then feel embarrassed for your own behavior. Because, yeah, I've done that in the past. So this story made me feel better about myself. I thought I'd pass it along to you. 19-year-old college student, his name is Jackson. He got arrested for threatening a restaurant where he had called and placed a curbside order. And he had to sit there a little too long waiting for his food. So he posted on Instagram that while he was waiting for his food, he thought that, you know, it would speed up the process if he threatened to bomb the building. Within minutes, the police had arrived. And yes, he got arrested. He got charged with felony intimidation. That can carry up to 3 years in jail. He admitted that he did not have a bomb. He was just really super hangry and he just wanted his food. Which I think, you know, we've all been in those shoes, but we're all smart enough to not post about it on Instagram. See how much smarter you feel now?
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0: He got nominated in the Artist of the Year category for the upcoming CMAs. 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

0: want my horse.
1: If you did get around on a horse at all times, you at least wouldn't be breaking any speeding limits. That's Cody Johnson. That's his new one. Yeah, do you drive a little fast? Do you have a little bit of a heavy foot? There's a new meta-analysis from different insurance companies. They combined just tons of car insurance info from different companies, and they distilled it down, and they have come up with the worst drivers amongst us. The people who are the worst drivers, who have the most insurance claims, drive BMWs, Teslas, and Dodge Rams. My husband has a Dodge Ram. He's never been in an accident, believe it or not. The people who are the best drivers are the ones who have Chryslers, Cadillacs, and Mercuries. And the people who have the most speeding tickets, according to this meta-analysis, that would be Infiniti owners. They have the most speeding tickets. I mean, you got all that power just sitting there.
2: J-K-R-P.
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I think he turned the police officer down.

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0: you ought to be. 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

0: It's his debut song, the Sacchon King, and Get to Drinking, but don't have your phone in your hand. New survey asking, do these different situations fall under the heading of cheating on your significant other? If you are texting with somebody who is not your significant other, and it is an ongoing and flirty text conversation, are you cheating? I think the blatantly obvious answer to that is yes. If you are talking and texting and being a little flirty with somebody who is not your significant other regularly in the evening, is that cheating? Yes. What about if you're doing that and you're hiding it from your significant other? That was actually a question. If you're flirting with somebody else on a regular basis on your cell phone, and you're hiding that from the person you proclaim to be with, is that cheating? I know. I don't know why they had to ask that question either.
1: KKRV. Here's the deal. The government is over $38 trillion in debt, which means the IRS isn't slowing down. 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

He is a great songwriter. He does tend to get really clever with his lyrics, like this one. That's Russell Dickerson, his brand new one, Worth Your Wild.

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0: So really super pretty on the outside equals a heart of gold on the inside, right? Well, you can test that theory. That's Hudson Westbrook.
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got Hardy and a bunch of his friends on the way in just a few. And there was a survey from a tire manufacturer asking a very specific tire-related question. And if you cannot answer this question properly, I'm going to be a little disappointed, and I'm going to ask you to fix this. I'll explain coming up.

0: Eric Church, Hardy, and Morgan Wallen, and the tale of the MacArthur family. Of those four gentlemen, I'm assuming that at least one of them, if not all of them, know how to change a flat tire. And that is the question that was posed by a tire company asking, you know, if you had to, if you had a flat on the side of the road, would you be able to take that wheel off of your car and put the spare on? 81% of respondents said yes, they know how to change a flat tire. So I was really pleased to see that. 81% is higher than I was expecting. If you do not know how to change a flat, you can learn. Ask somebody who knows how to show you. And if I can do it, it would take me a long time to change a flat tire, but I could do it if I had to. If I can do it, you can do it too.
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The new season of The Voice starts tonight with, of course, Riley Green going to make his debut on The Voice tonight. It's kind of a big deal. Is Blake Shelton sad that he's not going to be back on The Voice? Oh, heck no. He has gone on the record repeatedly in multiple different interviews just recently. Blake Shelton stressing very much that he is very much enjoying not being in front of the camera. And I kept reading this about him, and I ended up with this mental image of him sitting in his sweatpants watching other people on TV, which, you know, that's fine. I think he's earned it.

0: If we was gonna, we woulda, but we ain't. That's Morgan Wallen.
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0: I do give her complete credit for being an amazing songwriter. I wouldn't make her mad, however. That's Megan Maroney.
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I'll explain coming up.

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0: Lainey's wallet, you?
1: That's Lainey Wilson. That's her brand new one. Speaking of that phone, that ubiquitous cell phone, are you a little concerned about how cell phones might be impacting your kid? There's a new study out regarding that exact topic, but from a point of view that might surprise you a little bit. A study published in the research journal Frontiers in Psychology found that when parents are distracted by their cell phones, it actually really impacts the mental health of the kids in that family. So yeah, cell phones might be negatively impacting your children, but it's not your children's cell phones. It's your cell phone. According to this new study, you might be super distracted by your own phone and not really listening to your kids. That's what science says. I'm just passing that along to you.
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That's his brand new one. That's Al Dean, Anytime Soon. And on top of having a brand new song out, he has also expanded his resume. He now has his own line of clothing. It's called 10 Stone. And according to the press release, the clothing is inspired by Jason's Al Dean lifestyle. And it's accessible quality, authentic style, and reflective of a hard-earned way of life. So I'm looking at the pictures of the clothing that he has in his brand new line of clothing. I mean, it looks perfect for sitting around and watching football. If that's what you're looking for.

0: 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That's Morgan Wallen.
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0: Coetzel and Ella Langley Jaded. It's Steve Harmon. Three things you need to know. Coetzel was so good to Ella when she first arrived. Paid her to open up for him. She thanks him, even though her career is on fire, by singing that song with him. Very nice. Number two, The Voice and new chair turners return tonight, including Riley Green. And the Museum of Play has revealed the finalists for the 2026 Toy Hall of Fame. The list includes Bingo, Care Bears, and Pokemon. They are not in yet? What are y'all doing over there?
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0: There he is, Riley Green. He's on The Voice. Starts tonight. What's his thoughts about being a coach and a chair turner on The Voice?
1: Yeah, I'm excited about The Voice. Yeah. I definitely think I might be sneaking beers to contestants after rehearsals, especially if they do a good job. I think that's what I would be looking for in a coach.
0: Oh, boy.
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0: Brunette from Tucker Wetmore. It's Steve Harmon, Country Music News. Well, things are getting interesting for this Friday, 9/25, unofficially Dolly Parton Day. Now, Dolly Day, the Dollywood Foundation has declared they're calling Friday Dolly Day, and they'd like for you to give anything you can to their imagination library. And that is the brainstorm of Dolly giving books to children every month, any of the kids under five, imaginationlibrary.com.
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Lauren Elena, all my exes. It's Steve Harmon. Have I got some Riley Green news for you coming up after Luke Bryan. Most people are good. And then there's my cousin Joseph.

0: Jelly Roll and Hands Up. Well, here we go tonight. The Voice returns. Adam Levine, Kelly Clarkson, Queen Latifah, and Riley Green. I'm looking forward to this. I just found out, like, I think yesterday, it could have been Saturday, that this will be Carson Daly's last season. He's been there, I don't know, I've never seen a show without him. He's always been there, right? So this will be his last season, starts tonight with Riley Green.
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0: Bailey Zimmerman and his song about success. 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But back then,
1: I was singing for like three people, and this dude that's also an artist named Dylan Wolf from my hometown, he was like, you need to take your braces off because it's giving you a lisp when you sing. 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The next day, I had an orthodontist appointment to get them tightened up, but I told him, take them off, I'm done. 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
0: And it worked out. 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
1: He's a ranch hand in a pinch, man. 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
1: 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It's Steve Harmon. Good news.
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It's Steve Harmon. 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

0: Dan and Shay Say Something. It's Steve Harmon. At this year's CMA Awards, Dan and Shay go up against their heroes, Brooks and Dunn. I'd imagine they'd love to win, but if Brooks and Dunn take it, what are they going to do? They'll just smile and wink at them.
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0: Jason Aldean, don't tell on me. It's Steve Harmon. Jason's doing so good. He's just moved into clothing, the apparel game. His company is now called, the brand's called 10 Stone. A lot of camouflage outfits. I wonder if they have an outfit that I can wear in the office when the boss is coming. I throw it on, he can't find me.
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2: It's Cole Swindell. This is my brand new song, Girl Dad. 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I think that's where the idea came from. You see the title, and I don't think you know what the song's about, but for me, it's just, you know, going back to visit my dad at his grave and updating him on my life and all the great things that have happened. And I wish, you know, he was here to see him. I know he can, but I wish I could see him see it, you know.
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Country 104.7 KKRV, Zach Top, and south of Sanity. Eric in for Brent on a back-to-work Monday. Hope you had a good weekend. 21st day of the month of September, 2026. Coming up on the program here this morning, we'll catch you up to date on what's happening in the weekend of sports. Lots of it. More on that coming up. Also, we'll give you a chance to win some tickets to Wenatchee Valley Super Oval. Yeah, they had a race last weekend. They've got another one coming up this Saturday. What else is going on? Pro football pick'em. We've got a tie, even with the tiebreakers. So we're going to have to reach out to the two gentlemen that were closest to getting the answers right. They both picked the same tiebreaker people. They were wrong on who would score the most points, but they were correct on who would get an interception, Julian Love for the Seahawks yesterday in that big win over Arizona. So we're going to have to go to a Monday night tiebreaker tonight between the two. We'll contact you individually for that one. What else is going on? Oh, yeah, Great Scott. It's a chance to win some Dylan Scott tickets coming up in the lunch hour. Brent came up with the idea of having a nooner with me. Yeah, we're going to do Great Scots all week, so be sure to listen in. During the lunch hour, I will give you a clue as to a famous Scot if you can come up with the answer.

0: and call in, then you'll win a couple of tickets to Dylan Scott in concert coming to the Town Toyota Center on March 6th. Those tickets don't go on sale until this Friday, so it's a win them before you could buy them a chance right here from Country 104.7 KKRV.
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0: Sunny skies for the Wenatchee Valley with temperatures in the middle 80s today. We'll see clear skies tonight to low of 53. Tomorrow, more sunshine and a little cooler with temperatures in the upper 70s.
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I know getting up on a Monday is kind of tough. Hopefully you've got the radio on instead of your alarm clock. Make it a little easier on you. Kenny Chesney is coming up next. First George Strait on KKRV. Happy Monday. Hi.

0: Kenny Chesney, his latest Carry On, a Country 104.7 KKRV. Monday is here. Brent is not. Eric with you for a back to work Monday on this 21st of September. It is just after 6:30. We got a little time here, so why not roll back the audio from the weekend. The Wenatchee Panthers played host to the South Kitsap Wolves on Saturday at Lee Bofto Field of the Apple Bowl. And defense, again, the key for the day for the Wenatchee Panthers in a big victory over South Kitsap. The final was, 34-7. Yeah, it was a pretty good day. I had the call on our YouTube channel at KKRV 104.7. This is what it sounded like.
1: Beautiful day for football. A little bit of a haze. Hey, we have hundreds of thousands of acres that are still smoldering up past Chelan. So, yeah, there's some smoke in the air, but not going to deter us from enjoying a great football game. High end-over-end kick will come down to the return man at the 12-15, get back to the center of field to the 20-25. Still on his feet across the 30, out to the 33-yard line. Good return there by Griffin Butler, and that's exactly what Coach Taylor Mitchell wanted to see in the early going here, is for special teams to be special. And now back to pass, Rigo Garcia throwing to the end zone. The ball tipped up in the air and then caught. It was tipped up in the air by Nell and then caught by Ian Stuber. And Leon Stuber is able to collect it for the touchdown. That'll work. And sends a man in motion. They're going to turn and hand it to the first man through. And he is wrapped up and stopped right away by Zachariah Wilson. Big number 9 comes in there for Wenatchee. And Hawk ties him and says, I don't think so. Loss of 3 on the play. Back to pass goes Kaiser. Looks left. Now he's got pressure. Now he's going to be tackled for a loss. On a sack on the play back at the 20-yard line. And how about it? It's Paniotu again for Wenatchee. And now Rigo Garcia claps his hands, looks left, now looks back right, still time in the pocket, now throws for the end zone. The ball is caught at the 5, into the end zone, touchdown Panthers! Coming up with the football is Griffin Butler. Well, the man who joined us on our pregame show, I asked him about not having a touchdown catch so far this season. He says, nah, it's okay. I would rather block then receive a touchdown, but he gets his first of the season. And this one comes from 35 yards out and an extra point away from Wenatchee, taking a 14-0 lead here in their home opener of 2026. Now, the ball is nearly knocked down. The quarterback had a man in his face. Now, fumbles it in the air, picked up on the fly. Going to be returned for a touchdown for Wenatchee. Cash Schratz will pick the ball up after the quarterback was nailed at the 27-yard line. 27-yard return. Touchdown, Wenatchee. Strip sack. See ya. Touchdown. Connor Beam will be the long snapper here, as he will snap it back to Josh Traslavina. High snap. Ball is blocked. It's going to sail out of bounds, or will it go through the end zone? It'll be out of bounds at about the 4-yard line. Wenatchee gets a hand on the football and blocks it away. I think Miller got a hand on it. In fact, it's Haglin who lines up as the halfback next to Rigo Garcia on a second and goal from the 1-yard line. Rigo's going to keep it, and he's going to dive for the end zone. He's in. Touchdown, Panthers. Rigo fakes the handoff, now has a man in his face, drifts back, now throws the ball, is caught. Oh, an amazing catch inside the 25 to the 23-yard line. Good for

0: a first down. Micah Nell comes up with a grab here for Wenatchee and a Panther first down. Rico Garcia looking to throw again. Now throws over the middle. The ball high-pointed. Caught. Touchdown, Wenatchee. Coming up with the football for his second touchdown of the day, it's Griffin Butler. Good run there by Caden Beam. More importantly, the game comes to an end with our final Community Glass score. Wenatchee 34, South Kitsap 7. Panthers improved to 3-0 on the season. And the Wenatchee Panthers celebrate homecoming this week. They'll be home Friday against Moses Lake. We'll have that game broadcast on the Weinstein Beverage Game of the Week Friday night, 6:30 with the pregame, 7 o'clock with the kickoff from Lee Bofftoe Field to the Apple Bowl. Eastmont also coming up with a win on Friday night. They are 3-0 after a 49-6 win over Sunnyside. Moses Lake bounced back from a loss. They wiped out West Valley 57-7. Freda over Quincy in the Battle of the Basin 62-7. Cashmere, no problem winning the Bronze Shoe game over Chelan 62-6. Okanagan stopped Cascade 28-20. Kittitas over Brewster 33-6. Manson beat Tenasket 50-24. LeConnor topped Eniat over on the west side 59-44. That's a quick rundown of high school sports from the weekend as far as the world of prep football is concerned from KKRV.
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beer joint with a few of the guys. This cute little country girl caught my eye. And boy, let me tell you, she was the prettiest thing I'd ever seen in a pair of boots. Well, she walked right up to me, handed me a beer, gave me a look like, let's get out of here. And that's when I realized that she was every cowboy's dream come true.

Ella Langley, Riley Green, two singers that have absolutely blown up in 2026. You Look Like You Love Me, Country 104.7 KKRV. Boy, you don't want to read that one wrong, right? I guess you can disarm the whole thing with the beer you hand the person. Well, I got to hand it to Bill and Garrett. Bill and Garrett were both correct on the Seahawks game yesterday, downing the Arizona Cardinals. They were pretty close to correct. They were closer than anybody else on the score, both of which being 6 points off on the score. So good job on that. They both picked, Jadarian Price to be the top scorer, which was not the case. Jadarian Price did not find the end zone. They were correct, though, on Julian Love having an interception. So those were our two tiebreakers. So we're still down to a tie. So it's going to come down to the Giants and Rams tonight on Monday Night Football to determine the winner this week of the Pro Football Pick'em with Papa Murphy's. The winner receives a football feast from Papa Murphy's and will be entered in for the grand prize drawing at the end of the season for a brand new recliner from Save Mart. It's the Pro Football Pick'em from Papa Murphy's and KKRV. The Wenatchee Panthers celebrate homecoming this week when they host the Moses Lake Mavericks Friday, September 25th. 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
1: Parmalee on Country 104.7 KKRV. Sunny skies of the forecast, about 85 today. 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

0: His name is Graylin James. 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Brad Paisley on tap. We'll see if we can get to some Brad. We'll certainly get to Luke Combs on the way from KKRV. Eric filling in for Brent here on a Monday as we get back to work today and busy commutes. I'm watching it fly by the windows here in our studios here in downtown Wenatchee. If you need to get there by 8, you got 43 minutes to do so. Okay, just, you know, guessing on that. Hey, if you want to pick up some tickets, the final race of the season, Wenatchee Valley Super Bowl, is coming up this Saturday. They're going to have some practice on Friday. They'll have the racing on Saturday. It's the Rockstar Energy B-Mods, Plum Perfect Roadrunners, Knutson General Contractor, Crown Vic Stocks, the WMRA Midgets, Mini Bombers, B&T Towing, Youth Roadrunners, and Northwest Focus Midgets. Really? That's all happening this week? Well, okay. We've got two tickets for you. All you have to do is text to the Cascade Auto Center studio line, 664-0105. I'm interested to see how you spell this. I want you to text me, vroom. I don't know how you spell that, but text vroom to 664-0105. And this hour, we'll find somebody who's crazy enough to spell that and win from WVSO and KKRV. Vroom.
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Heavens to Betsy, what a win for the Seahawks. What a second half for the Seahawks yesterday. My daughter, Gracie, is in a fantasy football league. I told her, get rid of Puka Nacua. Pick up JSN. She did. Boy, is she thankful today.

0: Zach John King and Get to Drink It on Country 104.7 KKRV. Hold on, we've got some Jason Aldean just around the corner. Eric with you in for Brent on a Monday. Seahawks got a big win yesterday. It was 7-7 ball game, and the Hawks were, they were giving up some room on the ground, and Arizona was looking pretty feisty. But then the second half, and holy cow, it was all JSN. He set a career high with 3 touchdown catches. Of course, he wants to give credit to everybody else.
1: Just opportunities and just executing. Drew finding me, doing a good job. It takes all of us. It takes the whole team. To the offensive line, to Cooper Kupp doing his job, Rashid doing his job, and, just execution at the end of the day. So super happy with how we went out there and fought for 4 quarters. We're a 4-quarter team. That's just who we are, and to God be the glory for this one.
0: Yeah, Seahawks with a big win over Arizona yesterday. Drew Lock looked really good at filling in for Sam Darnold, and, he wanted to first credit the defense.
2: Our defense is very good. Giving us the ball in some advantageous situations. And honestly, that first quarter playing out so weird,

0: I think there was like five plays on offense. You know, them stopping them, us getting the ball, us scoring quick, them having to go back out there, then us going 3 and out, then them having to go back out there and just kept chugging away. Hats off to them for the way they played. Talk about the O-line for a sec. Holy cow. It's awesome playing behind those guys. They're an awesome group, an awesome unit. Picked me up all week. Talked through everything all week. Man, they were so fun to work with. And to be able to go on that drive that they did, where all I had to do was say, set hut, and hand it off to E-Man, who did a phenomenal job on that drive, too. That was just awesome.
1: Yeah.
0: Just awesome football by those guys.
1: Who's the Wilson dude? I mean, holy cow, we've got a stable of running backs, and Charbonnet is still a couple of weeks away. Man, I'll tell you, it's looking pretty good. Defense was awesome as usual, and Coach Mike McDonald was certainly happy with the 12s, making Arizona feel like Seahawks Seattle South.
2: Really proud of our team. Shout out to the 12s. What a great showing by the 12s. Ain't really incredible. I mean, really never cease to be amazed by how hard we show up in droves. So really helped us today, provided a lot of great energy, especially in the second half. They're on silent cadence in the gun, which was really cool. So shout out to them. But, you know, our challenge to our team was to stack plays and really take our game to another level. And I think we did that today.
1: 31-7, the final. Seahawks get the win. They improve to 2-0. They'll be at Washington next Sunday. Mariners, meanwhile, beat the Rockies yesterday 2-1. The Mariners, five games out with six games to play. So it's, not looking good, but at least there's a chance. The both Cougars and Huskies picked up wins over the weekend. UW beat Eastern Washington handily 48-15. Huskies off to a 3-0 start. WSU got their first win of the season against a basketball school, Duquesne, on Saturday. 48-7 the final there. Cougs are now 1-2. And the Seattle Thunderbirds, in a close one, edged the Wenatchee Wild in overtime on Saturday night at the Town Toyota Center. Next up for the Wild, they'll be at Everett coming up this Friday. There you go. Sports news from KKRV.
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10: 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Congratulations to our winner of a couple of tickets to WVSO this Saturday, Terry Behrens. Congratulations. We'll do it again tomorrow.

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Little beach in there. Eric in for Brent on a back to work Monday. How does this whole noon hour thing work with famous Scots? Well, I'll tell you in just a few. It's John Morgan now on KKRV. We are.

He put on a great show a couple of Thursdays ago at the Chelan County Fair. That's John Morgan on Country 104.7 KKRV. 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
1: I bet you got a heart.
0: Monday together. It's a chance for a new start. I know a lot of people don't like Mondays. I do. I do, because it's a fresh start. If the week last week didn't go well, you had just kind of one of those miserable times, then you get a chance to start anew. So coming up today during the lunch hour, now I'm going to blame Brent on this whole thing. He came up with the idea of saying that you get to have a nooner with me. It's the nooner clue of the day about a great Scott. The correct caller will pick up a couple of tickets to see Dylan Scott at the Town Toyota Center March 6th. Tickets go on sale Friday, so you can win them before you can buy them all this week during the lunch hour from KKRV. So how exactly is this going to work? Well, first I'm going to do a little of this to kind of get your attention.
2: Great Scott.
0: Okay, then I will give you a little hint, a little clue about the great Scott of the day. First, a little audio for this one, just as a primer. This isn't an actual deal, but this is just to let you know how it works.
3: 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I can assure you that you will all do your duty.
0: This famous Scott won an Academy Award for his 1970 portrayal of a World War II general. Name the famous Scott. See, that's how it works. See, as simple as that. Hopefully, you know that's George C. Scott. See, it's not always going to be a Scott with a first name, but it will be a famous Scott. There you go. That's how we're going to work it this week for a chance to win Dylan Scott tickets from Country 104.7 KKRV. We'll play in the lunch hour.
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9: Sunny skies for the Wenatchee Valley with temperatures in the middle 80s today. We'll see clear skies tonight to low of 53. Tomorrow, more sunshine and a little cooler with temperatures in the upper 70s.
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0: Might be the musical event of the year, huh? Hardy, Eric Church, Morgan Wallen, Tim McGraw, MacArthur on Country 104.7 KKRV. 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
1: Greatest

Stella Lefty and Boston at Country 104.7 KKRV. We've got some Lainey Wilson around the corner. Also some, who else do I have here? Luke Holmes. So hold on for that. Seattle Seahawks got a win yesterday after a 7-7 tie at the first half break. The Hawks came out in the second half and just took control of the game. Now, the first possession of the game for Seattle looked really good. In fact, it was the second play of the game that Drew Lock found.

0: JSN for a long touchdown pass. He said. Oh, I hit the wrong thing here.
1: Going deep down the middle towards the sideline. It's Ajigba. Jackson Smith and Ajigba will take it down the sideline, and that is a Seahawks touchdown.
0: Yes, it was a Seahawks touchdown. That was kind of a harbinger of things to come for the second half as Seattle goes on for the 31-7 victory, just dominated in the second half. JSN set a personal record by catching 3 touchdown passes on the game.
2: Just opportunities and just executing. Drew finding me, doing a good job. It takes all of us, takes the whole team, to the offensive line, to Cooper Kupp doing his job, Rashid doing his job. And, you know, just execution at the end of the day. So super happy with how we went out there and fought for 4 quarters. We're a 4-quarter team. That's just who we are. And to God be the glory for this one.
0: Also fun to see how many Seahawks fans were in Arizona. I think they had more fans there than the Cardinals did. Seahawks 2-0. They'll be at Washington coming up next Sunday, or this Sunday, if you will. Mariners get a win over the Rockies. They take 2 of 3 from Colorado. 2-1 yesterday. They'll be home tomorrow to host Houston in the first of the final 6 games of the regular season. They have 6 games left. They're 5 games out. Okay, there's a chance. 6:40 game time tomorrow on our sister station, ESPN Radio. Seattle Thunderbirds came away with a 1-0 win in overtime over the Wenatchee Wild on Saturday night for the WHL opener. Wild will be at Everett coming up on Friday. UW and Wazoo both get wins in college football. Huskies beat up on Eastern Washington 48-15, and the Cougars down Duquesne 48-7. Wenatchee Panthers got a win over South Kitsap Saturday in the Apple Bowl. 34-7 was the final. I had the play on the KKRV 104.7 YouTube channel. That'll be the same place for the Weinstein Beverage Panther Game of the Week this week on Friday night. It is homecoming as they host the Moses Lake Mavericks. 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
0: Well, we set up a tiebreaker in the contest, but we need another tiebreaker to finish this week for the Pro Football Pick'em. Tell you about that coming up. Here's Lainey Wilson on KKRV.

Love it when you roll up to a stoplight with somebody next door. They got the radio blaring. They're singing to the tilt. Leap. There you go. Luke Combs. And, yeah, days like these. It's Country 104.7 KKRV. Monday, about done for this portion for me. But I'm going to be back. I get an hour break, and then I come back, and I'm on the radio from 10 to 1. So you're stuck with me pretty much all day. Brent will be back tomorrow. By the way, here at KKRV, he'll give you another shot at winning some tickets to see Wenatchee Valley Super Oval this Saturday. And we also have another contest going on. It's Papa Murphy's Pro Football Pick'em. We give you the challenge each week. It's Seahawks related. So you got to pick the winner of the Seahawks game. You got to pick the score of the game. And then we give you a couple of tiebreakers. So this week, believe it or not, after the weekend's worth of games, Bill and Garrett are both tied still. They both picked the Seahawks to win. In fact, I was going through all the entries we had on our website at kkrv.com. We only had two people pick the Arizona Cardinals. Actually, I might have picked the Cardinals, too, on that one. But, yeah, so the Seahawks win it 31.

0: 1-7. Both Bill and Garrett were exactly 6 points off of getting the score right. So checkbox number one, they picked the Seahawks. Checkbox number two, they get the score of the closest. They were closest by 6 points. So then you go to the tiebreakers. Who's going to score the most points? Well, both of them picked Jadarian Price. Jadarian didn't get into the end zone. In fact, got kind of banged up in the game yesterday. So that's a checkbox zero for both. And then they also both picked Julian Love to have an interception. So it's going to come down to the Monday night game tonight between the Giants and Rams to figure out who our winner is this week. Your chance to win is on the website, kkrv.com. And each week we'll give away a family feast from Papa Murphy's. And also, we'll enter you for a chance to win that grand prize at the end of the season. Brand new recliner from Save Mart. It's pro football pick'em from Papa Murphy's and KKRV.
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Got the brand new one from Russell Dickerson on the way. And the good news is that LinkedIn is not tracking your conversations yet. 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

0: man is really good at clever songwriting. That's Russell Dickerson, his brand new one, Worth Your Wild. I'm Penny. Are you on LinkedIn? Are you specifically looking to advance your career? You're not looking for a romantic partner? Because LinkedIn is a little cranky with you. They are concerned about people using LinkedIn as a dating website. And when you launch your account on LinkedIn, you have to agree to their terms of use. And it says right in there that you will not attempt to use it as a dating site. And evidently, about 25% of the people on LinkedIn are using it as a dating website. And the LinkedIn people are really unhappy about that. They have insinuated that, no, they're not spying on your conversations, but they kind of left it open-ended. I just thought I'd mention that for what it's worth.
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He's had two shows in his farm tour that they've had to cancel because of weather. He's so sad about it. But you can't argue with Mother Nature when it's unsafe to, you know, gather people outside. You got to do the right thing. That's Luke Bryan.

0: It's a really different song for him. Usually his kind of love-related songs, I always assumed that they were written from his real life. This one definitely is not. It's just a song idea that he had. That's Luke Combs.
1: 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Here's the deal. 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

0: 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There's Kenny Chesney, Eric with you for a Monday and giving you a chance to win Dylan Scott tickets. Tickets don't go on sale until this Friday. 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

0: 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Coming up in the lunch hour, it's a chance to win with our Nooner clue of the day about a great Scott. 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
0: Sunny skies for the Wenatchee Valley with temperatures in the middle 80s today. We'll see clear skies tonight to low of 53. Tomorrow, more sunshine and a little cooler with temperatures in the upper 70s.
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There you go. Boots off. Whether they're off or on. Well, if you're in my house, the wife will want you to take them off. 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

0: 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Thanks for keeping us by you. I was thinking about this over the weekend. Somebody asked me, why do I like country music? This is a true story. I wake up every morning, and when I'm waking up, I've got a song that's in my head, and it's 99.5% country. And it's not the same song. If it was the same song every day, I'd be like, no thanks. But it's not. It's a different song every day, and I love that. And I was thinking about, okay, why do I like country music? Well, because it tells a story. Now, the stories aren't always great. Could be simple. Could be just partying, you know. Here's to you. Red Solo Cup, you know. But it tells a story, and I think probably more importantly for me, I can understand what they're saying.
1: Here's the deal. The government is over $38 trillion in debt, which means the IRS isn't slowing down. 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
1: 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We learned here a couple of weeks ago, Cody's coming to the Tacoma Dome. 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

0: 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I got no hair at all. Well, a little bit. It's just not where I want it.
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0: Megan Maroney on KKRV with Madison, just around the corner from some Lauren Elena. So hold on for that, with Chase Matthews also on the way, some Kenny Chesney. So it's coming up here on KKRV. Brent's going to be back tomorrow morning, by the way. He'll give you another shot at winning some tickets to Wenatchee Valley Super Oval. It's their last race of the season. They'll have a practice run on Friday and then a big race coming up on Saturday. And we're giving you a chance to win tickets all week long with Brent in the morning on KKRV.
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6: Sunny skies for the Wenatchee Valley with temperatures in the middle 80s today. We'll see clear skies tonight to low of 53. Tomorrow, more sunshine and a little cooler with temperatures in the upper 70s.
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Tanker home, Kenny Chesney at Country 104.7 KKRV. Slipping through a Monday together, Eric with you. Well, slipping is better than, you know, trying to just bang it in there, wedge it home. I mean, that's, you know, you're going to break something if you do that.

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0: 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John Morgan is around the corner. Also, the lunch hour is straight ahead, and I'll give you a chance to win some tickets to see Dylan Scott at the Town Toyota Center with our our nooner clue of the day about a great Scott. 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

Country 104.7 KKRV, talking about a train on the way to Boston. Have you ever taken a train before? We used to do that all the time when I was a kid. We rode Amtrak. Now, if you're on the East Coast, boy, I'll tell you, there's probably more train riding than car riding going on. Maybe you'll find a parking lot. Maybe there's a party there. It's KKRV.

0: and I'm totally sober. Totally tober, Ossifer. It's a chance to win right now on KKRV. Okay, here we got to do our little production value. Okay, we're giving you a clue here on a great Scott. Now, it doesn't have to be a first name. Could be a middle name, could be a last name with our Scots of the day. And your job is to figure out, okay, which Scott is this? Which famous Scott is this? So today, it's going to be a little bit difficult to start off the contest. I'm telling you that right now. So let's listen a little bit here. See if you can figure out this great Scott. Here we go. Okay. If you recognize that song, if you've ever tried to learn how to play piano, that's one of the first songs you learn how to play. Which Scott am I referring to in this song? I'll give you a clue. He wrote it. Call right now, 664-0105. That's 664-0105. The first to get it right will be a winner of Dylan Scott tickets from KKRV. Tickets go on sale Friday. This is your chance to win it before you can buy them with our Great Scott contest on KKRV.
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0: Clear skies continuing overnight tonight with a low down in the low 50s. Tomorrow, sunny, a little bit cooler with temperatures in the upper 70s.
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0: Still looking for our winner of our Great Scott. 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

0: 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Still looking for the correct Scott here. Let's go to the phone line. Hi, KKRV. Who's this?
1: Joyce again.
0: Hi, Joyce again. Okay, do you have the right Scott this time?
1: Probably not, but I'm going to try James Scott.
0: James Scott. No, that is not correct.
1: Okay.
0: But thanks for trying again. Keep thinking.
1: Okay.
0: Okay, bye.
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0: 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We're trying to find the right Scott here. Let's go back to the phone line. Hi, KKRV. Who's this?
1: This is Sonia.
0: Sonia. Okay. All right. Now I'm trying to get the right Scott here. Which great Scott are we talking about? Here, I'll give you a little help again. Here's a little music in the background here. Okay. What Scott are we talking about?
1: Would that be Scott Joplin?
0: Scott Joplin is absolutely correct. Woo! You got it. I didn't think our first go-around was going to be that hard, but there you go. Yes, the composer Scott Joplin is our famous Scott today. Congratulations. You got two tickets to see Dylan Scott at the Town Toyota Center coming up in March. It'll be on March 6th, and tickets go on sale this Friday. Hang on the phone line real quick, okay?
1: Okay.
0: All right, there you go. A winner from Country 104.7 KKRV. We'll play a great Scott again tomorrow. Yeah, it's a nooner with Eric on KKRV.
2: 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This

0: Just a note here on sports. Big win for the Seahawks yesterday at Arizona. 31-7 after a 7-7 draw in the first half. Hawks are 2-0. They'll be at Washington this Sunday. Mariners beat the Rockies 2-1 yesterday, and they take 2 of 3. They're still alive for the postseason. Still alive for the postseason, and that could be a situation where they got to win them, and they got to get some help. That is the situation, is they'll play Houston tomorrow at 6:40. That's on our sister station, ESPN Radio. Seattle Thunderbirds came into town and beat Wenatchee in overtime on Saturday in WHL play. Wild at Everett on Friday. And Super Oval, one more weekend of racing this Saturday. They'll have some practice on Friday. And you could win tickets with Brent in the morning here from Country 104.7 KKRV.
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0: 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Eric with you for a Monday. That's going to be it for me today. I'll be back tomorrow. My normal time at 10 o'clock. Brent will be in the morning and give you a shot at winning with the WVSO tickets. So hold on for that tomorrow morning. And don't forget, another opportunity to win with the Pro Football Pick'em presented by Papa Murphy's is on the web right now at kkrv.com.
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0: Empty words. That's Corey Kent. So Brantley Gilbert's daughter, Bray, turned 7, and apparently she didn't ask for some giant expensive birthday gift. She just wanted to meet Ella Langley. Brantley said he'd only briefly met Ella before, so he wasn't really sure what to expect when they finally got backstage. He said his daughter is normally not easily rattled, but every time the door opened, her eyes got huge, and when Ella finally walked in, she was completely speechless. Ella apparently said spent several minutes talking with her, getting to know her, and making her feel special. That's pretty awesome. KRV.
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15: Clear skies continuing overnight tonight with a low down in the low 50s. Tomorrow, sunny, a little bit cooler with temperatures in the upper 70s.
7: 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We play the country music you love. Matter of fact, here's more of it now.

So we continue to find out more cool stories about Dolly Parton after her passing. Mark Miller from Sawyer Brown has one of the greatest Dolly Parton stories I've heard in a while. Back in 1985, he opened for Kenny Rogers and Dolly Parton on their Real Love Tour. Because the show was in the round, Dolly couldn't just walk from backstage onto the stage. She had to actually walk through the crowd every night. Kenny had completely different strategy. He would literally hide inside of a road case that looked like equipment being hauled towards the stage. It's some Taylor Swift Eras Tour type stuff right there. Dolly, meanwhile, had security surrounding her, and she apparently gave them the same instructions every night. She knew fans were going to be grabbing at her, and she walked through the arena. She basically told security they can touch everything, but do not let them touch the wig. That's crazy.

0: Ella Langley talking to the crowd in Jacksonville about her song Butterfly Season, and she got into something a lot deeper than just the song. She talked about the old version of herself, riding around the country in a van, drinking tequila, eating gas station taquitos at 2 a.m. while trying to make it in music. Now she stands in front of sold-out arenas with Houston, Texas, sitting at number one of the Billboard Hot 100. Ella said she realized the old version of herself deserves some credit, and that girl hadn't made all those sacrifices and worked her butt off so that the Ella standing on stage today, they could actually exist. Her message to the crowd was basically, don't let anyone make you feel guilty or embarrassed about who you used to be.
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0: Tucker Wetmore, 3-2-1. So College Game Day was in Oxford, Mississippi for the Hill. Huge Ole Miss LSU matchup. And instead of roasting Coach Lane Kiffin for coming back to Oxford after going to be LSU's head coach, he put together a sign for College Game Day that had his Venmo handle on it, basically asking viewers to send him beer and game ticket money, and it worked. The broadcast, this kid ended up getting more than $18,000 from people all across the country.
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9: Clear skies continuing overnight tonight with a low down in the low 50s. Tomorrow, sunny, a little bit cooler with temperatures in the upper 70s.
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say so. Say so. Latest from Dan and Shay. So, College Game Day, went to Oxford, Mississippi for the huge LSU-Ole Miss game over the weekend, right? Now, there was one Ole Miss student that decided to take a different approach to talking trash. Instead of roasting Lane Kiffin, who was showing back up in Oxford after leaving for LSU, he instead put his Venmo handle, said that the money that he gets would go to beer and game tickets, and it worked. After the game day broadcast, this kid posted his Venmo balance. It was more than $18,000 from people all over the country. Some LSU fans donating and then talking trash to him. Like, it's kind of hilarious, man. 18 grand. Yeah, tickets and beer accomplished.

All My Exes, that is Lauren Elena. So what day do most adults dread the most? A third of adults say they dread a day at the dentist the most, yeah. Second most dreaded day is a

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0: Langley. Well, the U.S. has the highest number of serial killers from 1900 to today, and there's no dispute that it leads the world in serial killers. Researchers found that U.S. has almost 4,000 serial killers that have been identified, which is surprisingly high. 63% of all known serial killers in the world live here. No country on the list has more than the 200 identified serial killers, except in the United States. Isn't that something?
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15: Clear skies continuing overnight tonight with a low down in the low 50s. Tomorrow, sunny, a little bit cooler with temperatures in the upper 70s.
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Cowgirls, Morgan Wallen. So, College Game Day in Oxford, Mississippi for a huge Ole Miss-LSU matchup. Lane Kiffin making his return to Oxford after leaving Ole Miss for LSU. And there were a ton of trash-talking signs on College Game Day. But one student decided to use his Venmo handle, basically saying that the money that he got would go to beer and game tickets. And it actually somehow worked. After the broadcast, the kid showed his Venmo balance, and he received more than $18,000 from people all over the country, even from LSU fans who were politely talking trash after donating money to the kid. It's awesome.

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0: South of Sanity, Zach Top. Brantley Gilbert's daughter, Bray, turned 7, and all she wanted was to meet Ella Langley. Girl was completely speechless and starstruck when dad brought her to meet Ella, and apparently she was such a great sport about it that Brantley was super impressed by Ella. They did more than just have the usual artist-to-artist pleasantries. They actually visited for quite a while, and sounded like they had a great visit.
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Very scary. So you'd imagine you're a kid in Australia. Somebody discovers a highly venomous eastern brown snake hiding in your bedroom. That's something else. And not just somewhere in the bedroom. This thing was tucked behind the cage holding your pet mouse. Professional snake catcher named Stuart from Sunshine Coast Snake Catchers 24/7 was called to the Queensland home, and he carefully worked the snake out from behind the cage and captured it without anyone getting hurt. Eastern brown snakes, extremely venomous, considered one of the world's most venomous snakes. So this wasn't exactly having a harmless guest in the house.

0: BYU, there is Luke Combs. So College Game Day was in Oxford, Mississippi for the huge Ole Miss-LSU game. Ole Miss ended up winning that this weekend. But instead of roasting Lane Kiffin for coming to town, one student put his Venmo handle on one of the signs for game day. He said it was going to be money for beer and game tickets, and it actually worked. After the game day broadcast, the kid showed off his Venmo with more than $18,000 from people all over the country.
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